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she was James Dean for a day. 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
1: 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I don't know what to do.
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2: This has got to be the saddest day of my life. I called you here today for a bit of bad news. I won't be able to see you anymore because of my obligations and the ties that you have. We've been meeting here every day. And since this is our last day together, I want to hold you just one more time. When you turn and walk away,

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2: Even though we both know we're liars and we start each other's fires, we just know that we'll be alright. Even though we kicked out the party 'cause we both hate everybody, we're the ones they wanna be.

matter in a club down in Oslo. Oh, where we drink champagne, it tastes just like cherry cola. She walked up to me and she asked me to dance.

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Ecstasy doesn't just make you feel good. It overwhelms your brain with a rush of love, trust, and connection. Walls fall, strangers feel like family, and every song, every touch, every word feels more alive than it ever has. 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
2: I lied to you. I see it in you.